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0: I came 8 months ago. 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
1: What kind of thing?
0: Not the ship's crew's fault. 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
1: Aurelion, it's important that you tell us what kind of things.
0: Not their fault.

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0: Be prepared for terror as the screen unleashes the greatest double all-monster earth-shaking shock show. Cronus and She-Devil. Cronus, the most horrifying monster of all time, sucking up the world's lifeblood and atomic energy to keep his fiendish world of outer space alive. And She-Devil, hell's most gorgeous demon.
1: Super sexy.

honor amongst the organized crime in the Italian families is tremendous. There is so much honor there that it's not like these fly-by-night organizations or the... There are other aspects of organized crime other than the Italian organized crime. But the Italian have the honor. The other people don't have any honor. For instance, an individual named Matty the Horse Zarella beat somebody out of money in a deal. And they put a contract out on him. The man was sitting in the car with him and his wife and his two kids. They did not shoot the wife or the children. They went up to the car and shot him 3 times in the head.

0: If only you weren't so good in bed. I'd kill you right now.
1: Murder Capital Television.
2: It was a legend to me, because he was already called Man with a Thousand Moves. I used to always go to Mom and Pop's social club or nightclub, whatever you want to call it. It was the basement, really.
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0: Safe trip, Cardinal?
1: Yeah, it was alright.
0: I hear you boys doing pretty good down south, eh?
1: Our territory is growing.
0: Yeah, you gotta take care of your turf, eh, ASA? But, what you got for me?
1: I got what you asked for.
0: It's all there?
1: Yeah, it's all there, a whole 100 pieces. So what you gonna be doing when you leave here?
0: I'm going back to my hometown to see my daughter, eh? I haven't seen her in about a year.
1: I know she really misses you.
0: Yeah.
2: That's what we call a change of plans, motherfucker.

0: Out of the ashes of Buenos Aires comes first sorrow, then anger.
1: The only good bug is a dead bug.
0: In Geneva, the Federal Council convenes.
2: We must meet the threat with our valor, our blood, indeed with our very lives, to ensure that human civilization, not insect, dominates this galaxy now and always.
0: Sky Marshal Deans announces plans for an offensive against Klandathu, source of the bug meteor that destroyed Buenos Aires. Every day, federal scientists are looking for new ways to kill bugs.
3: Your basic arachnid warrior isn't too smart, but you can blow off a limb, and it's still 86% combat effective. Here's a tip. Aim for the nerve stem and put it down for good.
0: Would you like to know more? Everyone's doing their part. Are you? The war effort needs your effort. At work, at home, in your community.
4: 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Come on, hit me. 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

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We are transmitting from the year 1999. 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

0: By the time you receive this cassette, I will have kidnapped one of your ladies. Now it's time for you to pay me the money that you owe me.
1: Hello?
2: Mr. Bannister.
1: This is he?
2: We have your wife.
1: How is she?
2: She's all right for now.
3: I know the cops are listening, so we'll keep this short. We want 600,000 in old 20s.

0: RoboCop. Who is he? What is he? Where does he come from? He is OCP's newest soldier in their revolutionary crime management program. OCP spokesman claimed that the fearless machine has crooks on the run in Old Detroit. Today, kids at Lee Iacocca Elementary School got to meet in person what their parents only read about in comic books.
1: Robo, excuse me, Robo, any special message for all the kids watching at home?
2: Stay out of trouble.
3: More fighting in the Mexican crisis today when American troops participated in a joint raid with Mexican nationals against rebel rocket positions in Acapulco. Now this.
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baby.

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1: Another day, another mix. This is the CBS Mix at 6.
0: Mix, mix, mix. Another day, another mix.

0: Williams here?
1: Yeah.
0: Hello, Mr. Williams. I call you to tell one important thing.
1: Important thing?
0: Yes, tell it now. Sorry, I won't disclose my name and address to you. It's your wish. Now, tell me the matter, mister. I need some money. Immediately.
1: Money?
0: This is not a bank. I know. I'm fully aware of my demand. What is the motive behind this demand? Necessity. Necessity for money. I'm not supplying money for necessities. So, you are not prepared to give money.
1: Yes,
0: I'm not. I realize that. But, it is because you don't have money or else. Bloody.
2: Hello? Hello? Hello?
3: All stations. All stations. This is Two-Timer. Two-Timer. Break. Charlie. Bravo. Sierra.

0: okay, what turns me on?
1: We do.

0: Greetings.
1: Hey.
2: What are you, ducking me?
1: No. What are you...
2: Where's my money?
3: I don't have it yet.
1: Oh! My God!

0: Voodoo magic.
1: Fucking voodoo magic, man.

0: Here's a movie that tells it and shows it like it really is. If you've seen the daring and revealing October Playboy photo spreads of Barbara McNair, including actual scenes from her new movie, you will understand why publishing standards do not permit showing these scenes in your newspaper. When Barbara McNair gives Raymond St. Jacques the look that says, "Suck it to me, baby," and Raymond St. Jacques responds with the most torrid love scenes you've ever seen on any screen, you'll understand why this theater positively cannot admit anyone under 18. What is this wild movie? It's If He Hollers, Let Him Go.
1: Life forms. You tiny little life forms. You precious little life forms. Where are you?

0: aliens use their high-energy laser beam devices to shatter rocks, or tune to the right frequency, project thoughts into the brains of humans living on the surface above.
1: Intergalactic frequency.

0: Hi.
1: Hey, man. This isn't what it looks, man. I just come down here to check it out, and this guy has already been snuffed. Nothing you could do for him.
2: Ankle.
1: It's okay. What are you doing, man? Careful, my ankle! My foot, man! This had nothing to do with anything going on back there, man. Hey, listen, man, will you? Listen to me. Will you listen to me? They were kind of crazy people back there, man. Some kind of bad people. I'm not responsible for anything. What are you doing? What are you doing, man? What do you say? What are you doing? Hey, listen. I'm not a bad man. I'm sick, see? I'm sick. What do you call it? Psychopathic, you know. Personality disorder. The judge, man. He said so. You're not gonna hurt me, are you? Jesus, you can't kill me. Not for stealing a man's boots. He was dead, for Christ's sakes. He won't need him anymore. What are you doing? I want to know what you're doing.
2: The chain in those handcuffs is high tensile steel. It'd take you 10 minutes to hack through it with this. Now, if you're lucky, you could hack through your ankle in 5 minutes.
1: You're mad, man! You think I look silly, don't you? Don't bring this on me, man! Don't do this to me! Please, sweet Jesus, I was sick!

0: 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Weekly fresh content.
1: For years, scientists suspected that a powerful force dominated this galactic Times Square. It had to come from an unimaginably massive object. Some thought it had to be

0: bottled water, I'm complex. I'm 5 out of 8 computers on a scale of computers. I'm complicated, I'm complex. I'm intelligence in the age of the internet, where you're as smart as how quickly you can use your smartphone. I'm complex.
1: And finally, police officials today identified a man who somehow managed to escape from maximum security custody last night.
2: John Luger was arrested last week following his theft of highly classified files from the United States Institute for Plague Research. Upon his capture, Luger told authorities that he had already leaked information from the files to several as yet unnamed local journalists. He claims the secret documents contain a safe and effective cure for the plague. The Institute has dismissed his charges as preposterous. Meanwhile, officials continue their search for the stolen files and the escaped Zero Man.
1: We'll have more on this story as it develops.

0: Hey, boss, I got diesel!
1: Please, please, no, no, I will watch Murder Capital Television as you say. Please, please, no, no, don't hurt me. I will watch all day. I will watch
2: Murder Capital Television.
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0: out my house.
1: What do we get for $10? Everything you want. Everything. Everything.
2: Oh. Don't do that, baby.
3: Oh, don't do that. Saka, tell me.

0: Yo, said, you know what?
1: What's that?
0: When you ask girls, do they love to dance? They say you better know it.
1: Correct.
0: Well, I'm Renard with no regard. True. And wanna see how hard can you throw it?
1: Throw it.

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1: We are the best.

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In his place, a huge and fearsome prehistoric monster suddenly appears. What happened to Dr. Waterman? Only one man, last to see him alive, knows. And now he finds himself in deadly peril. 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What is the secret of the thousand-year-old book? 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

0: Oh, come in, Frank. 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
1: Yes.
0: Why?
1: I thought it was obvious.
0: If it was obvious, I wouldn't be asking.
1: I think Carter has a lot of potential. I don't think Regan is the right man to pair with him.
0: Reasons?
1: Oh, he's...
0: Uncross your legs, Frank.
1: I find Regan undisciplined, irresponsible, too emotional.
0: You don't like him?
1: That doesn't come into it.
0: Don't be naive. There's only one way to deal with Jack Regan. Straight. Oh, I know the problems, believe me. I've had more paper on that desk about Regan than any other officer.
1: I just don't understand his attitude.
0: Have you tried? Have you talked to him?
1: You don't talk to Jack Regan, you just listen.
0: Well, you're the governor, sort him out. That's what being a governor's all about. Frank, it's not easy at the sharp end.

times, kinda fucked up for a nigga and shit, you know what I'm saying? All these player hating ass niggas, these player hating ass bitches, you know what I'm saying? Shit like that, you know what I'm saying? I'm sick of this shit. I'm about to blow up around this motherfucker. About to kill me, a motherfucker bitch or something. You know what I'm saying? Just sick of this shit. You know, I kick it by my lonely. You know what I'm saying? That's how I do it. You know what I'm saying? Just a real nigga trying to strive, stay alive. You know what I'm saying? Y'all know how that shit go. Tired of all these problems, shit nigga have. You know what I'm saying? Fuck a hoe, you know what I'm saying? There ain't no problem, niggas just miss they motherfucking ass. You know what I'm saying? Shit, get up on my own too, you know what I'm saying? Might kick my nigga Buckshot. Nigga, I love, you know what I'm saying? Y'all know how that shit go. You know what I'm saying? Life too short for a nigga. You know what I'm saying? I'm ready to get some things, do some things, have

0: government says John Gotti is a cold-blooded killer, perhaps the most ruthless and powerful mob boss in America. Then why is the guy so popular?
1: He's bigger than life, bigger than I thought he would be.
0: Gotti's legend has grown so big, he's called the Teflon Don. Three previous times the government went after him, and three times the charges didn't stick. Not since Prohibition and the flamboyant Al Capone has a reputed mob boss ignited the collective imagination of the American public.
2: He is handsome. He does wear $2,000 suits. He is well-groomed. Every hair is always in place. He's quick with one-liners.
3: Gotti has been a cover boy. He's probably the first mob cover boy.
0: The supermodel of mobsters. Gotti on magazine covers, newspaper headlines. One New York tabloid even followed his court suits, the cut, not the criminal, in a daily fashion column called Gotti's Garb. And every day at the courthouse, the dapper Don plays to a sellout crowd. In New York, the Gotti trial is the hottest show off Broadway, with spectators lining up as early as 2 in the morning, waiting hours for a chance to get inside the courtroom.
4: I'm interested in the case because Gotti's kind of cool.
5: I read about it and I can't even believe what's going on. I wanted to see it for myself.
3: We love villains. We do love, we don't admit we love villains, but we do like very much the character who goes against the organization or the character that goes against the law, who represents what the average guy doesn't have the nerve to try to do.
0: It's not just average guys caught up in the Gotti spectacle. A who's who from Hollywood came to Brooklyn to take in the show.
6: This is one of the great dramas that's going on today.
0: Art is imitating life on the silver screen. A movie about another flashy gangster, Bugsy Siegel, is one of this year's most critically acclaimed.
7: My name is Ben. Benjamin is in the Bible.
0: Hollywood has long been married to the mob, for years glamorizing the grit on film. But recently, the box office has racked up a string of mob hits. But the real-life good fella, Henry Hill, doesn't understand the public's fascination with guys who are anything but good.
8: The mob is about greed. The mob is about brutality. The mob is about terror.
9: We've been going to the Coliseum since time immemorial, haven't you? And, you know, been thumbs up and thumbs down, and we love conflict, and we love a big fight.
10: Step right up, folks. Read the story behind the headlines.
0: Mafia mania is just what the publishers of a new book on Gotti are banking on. They sold out at the courthouse. Production of two TV movies is already underway. Whatever the legal outcome, it seems the legend of the Teflon Don is one the public can't refuse.

0: Yes, brothers and sisters, it's Brother Black.
1: Get your own brother.
0: I had a dream that may not come true, that all our folks are sprung. We have given up hope and turned
1: give
0: to dope.
1: Give us hope, give it up.
0: We
1: hope,
0: hung ourselves with our own rope. When you stop and think, it's really a shame.
1: Preach on, brother. Preach
0: how
1: on.
0: Drugs have driven our folks insane. We once was called sisters and brothers. Now all we do
1: can
0: is kill each other.
1: Preach,
0: we
1: brother.
0: Used to be so black and proud. Now because of crack, we can't speak out loud. I never dreamed of days like these. Our young generations are endangered species.
1: Preach on, brother.
0: We used to have clean fun. Now the only way to have fun is with a handgun. We also talk about black
1: save
0: and white,
1: us.
0: But it's our own color we have to fight.
1: Save us, Lord.
0: Now that's not a fairy tale. We turn our homes into jail cells. We need to know it for motivation from drugs.
1: Motivation,
0: and take
1: Lord.
0: Away our salvation
1: on,
0: and determination.
1: Amen. Amen.
0: Amen.
1: Amen.
2: Amen. Nationwide shit.
3: Yeah, 1998. Yeah.
2: 1-9
3: to the 2000.
4: No love.
3: Yeah.
4: Part 1.
3: Part 1.
4: Tennessee. 196 Street.

0: slipping, won't be tripping, bust your whip the bit. Yeah, I caught you slipping, throw them punk motherfuckers that gang bang. Sign your tombstone, sign your tombstone. Niggas in the hood ain't changed.
1: I hit a joint, right? And I looked at my girl.

0: Res Haven niggas just smoke one.
1: There are those who believe that life here began out there, far across the universe, with tribes of humans who may have been the forefathers of the Egyptians, or the Toltecs, or the Mayans. Some believe that there may yet be brothers of man who even now fight to survive somewhere beyond the heavens.

0: CBS.
1: Yes, this is Bob Hewitt reporting live from SHI TV. I'm standing with rapper MG from the group Tuness.
2: How you doing?
1: How you doing, Michael? Tell us, MG, what do you hope to accomplish with the making of this tape?
2: Well, first off, how you doing, Mom and Dad? You know, much love. The main thing I want to accomplish with this tape is, you know, to bring out 901, you know, Memphis Tape.
1: This is your interview.
2: Hey, man, y'all need to chill that shit, man. Hey,
1: man. Oh, my God.
2: Hey, man, give me the mic back, man. I still got something to say, man. Anyway, like I was saying, you know, to bring out 901 and, you know, to show that we all need to come together and get us out, you know, get up out this city, you know what I'm saying?
1: Help me.

0: what a sad, strange tune he's playing.
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0: 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He did away with them.
1: Oh,
2: happy,
1: anyway. What was the trouble, Victor?
2: Nothing at all.
1: Victor, the way you look.
2: Yes?
1: You're exhausted. You didn't get any sleep at all last night, did you?
2: I was working, reading. Who's outside?
1: What was the trouble, Victor?
2: I was detained.

0: 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Now it's time for you to pay me the money that you owe me.
1: Hello?
2: Mr. Bannister?
1: This is he?
2: We have your wife.
1: How is she?
2: She's all right for now.
3: I know the cops are listening, so we'll keep this short. We want 600,000 in old 20s.
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2: We interrupt this program to give you an important news bulletin. A suspect in the Happy Times All Girls Glee Club slaying has fled the scene and managed to elude the police. He is armed and dangerous and has been spotted in the West Side area armed with a meat cleaver in one hand and his genitals in the other. We urge all residents to stay inside and lock your doors until the suspect has been apprehended. 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
1: You know what I love about machines? 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They follow their program. 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

0: about that low and never see.
1: Every now and then we got a bitch trying to tip his feet. 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
0: Get some in, get some, all you hoes, man. 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

0: says Foos Frankays? None? Then you need the all-new International Log! Just tug its twig, and you'll turn your log into a talking tree, fluent in 5 foreign tongues! 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
1: Allez, viens, mon coco!
0: German!
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0: Espanol!
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0: Spanish!
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0: And of course, New Yorkese!
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0: Yes, Log! All nations love Log! 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
1: 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Lima. Quebec. 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Charlie. Quebec. Charlie. 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

0: Rider. That is his name. The Night Rider.
1: The Night Rider.
0: Remember him when you look at the night sky.
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0: 3 dead police officers, 1 critically injured. Police union leaders blame Omni Consumer Products, OCP, the firm which recently entered into a contract with the city to fund and run the Detroit Metropolitan Police Department. Dick Jones, Division President, OCP.
1: Every policeman knows when he joins the force that there are certain inherent risks that come with the territory. Ask any cop, he'll tell you. If you can't stand the heat, you better stay out of the kitchen.
0: Although seriously wounded, Officer Frank Fredrickson escaped and identified this man. Clarence Boddicker, unofficial crime boss of Old Detroit, now sought in connection with the deaths of 31 police officers. Today he's at large, while doctors at Henry Ford Memorial Hospital fight to save the life of Officer Frank Fredrickson. Good luck, Frank.
2: They make it sound like they had, you know, an office the size of this with computers and they got 40 secretaries. It's just a bunch of bums down there.
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0: Hello, Williams here.
1: Hello, Mr. Williams. I call you to tell one important thing.
0: Important thing?
1: Yes, tell it now. Sorry, I won't disclose my name and address to you. It's your wish. Now, tell me the matter, mister. I need some money. Immediately.
0: Money?
1: This is not a bank. I know. I'm fully aware of my demand. What is the motive behind this demand? Necessity. Necessity for money. I'm not supplying money for necessities. So, you are not prepared to give money.
0: Yes,
1: I'm not. I realize that. But, it is because you don't have money or else. Bloody.
2: Hello? Hello? Hello?
3: They also use women to deceive the men. And while the men are thinking of sex, the ninja move in to kill. They are utterly ruthless.
4: 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Mix. Mix. 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Six. 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Mix at six. A special sequence mixed for dancing. 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

is believed that the indictment is only one of a series to be handed down as special grand jury investigation. Grave robbing in Texas is this hour's top news story. An informant led officers of the Muerto County Sheriff's Department to a cemetery just outside the small rural Texas community of Newt early this morning. Officers there discovered what appeared to be a grisly work of art, the remains of a badly decomposed body wired to a large monument. A second body was found in a ditch near the perimeter of the cemetery. Subsequent investigation has revealed at least a dozen empty crypts, and it's feared more will turn up as the probe continues. Deputies report that in some instances, only parts of a corpse had been removed. The head, or in some cases, the extremities removed, the remainder of the corpse left intact. Evidence indicates the robberies have occurred over a period of time. Sheriff Jesus Maldonado refused to give details in the Goulish case and said only that he did have strong evidence linking the crime to elements outside the state. Area residents have reportedly converged on the cemetery, fearing the remains of relatives have been removed. No suspects are in custody as the investigation at the scene continues.

Мы обратимся.

Yes.

0: Hey.
1: What are you, ducking me?
0: No. What are you...
1: Where's my money?
2: I don't have it yet.
0: Oh, my God!
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0: The powers of darkness and light serve only one Lord, the creator of all things. 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
0: I don't know, dear. We could always
1: strangle him
0: while he's asleep.
1: That's not funny,
0: Emily. What are we going to do,
1: Emily?
0: What are we going to do, Emily? That's not
1: funny, Emily.
0: We could always strangle him while he's asleep.
1: Not funny, Emily.
0: We could always strangle him while he's asleep.

0: 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Please, please, no, no, don't hurt me. I will watch all day.
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You're listening to 4.7 Inches Radio on Intergalactic FM. My name is Jay Starborough, and for the coming hour, I will be talking you through a selection of tracks that comes straight from my original CD vault at the Starborough Mansion. No playlists, no algorithms, just some forgotten classics and personal favorites. We'll hear music by Art of Noise, Devo, The Shaman, Young Gods, Godflesh, Ministry, and loads of others. But first up is Steve Moore, track is called

You've been listening to The Henge by Steve Moore. Next up, The Art of Noise with the track Snapshot. And after that, you'll hear Sexy Love by Devo.

0: You've heard Devo, track was called Sexy Love. Next up, bridging the gap between acid house, euro house and synth pop, it's The Shaman, track was called Boss Dub.
1: This is the CBS.

You've been listening to The Shaman. The track was called Bossed Up from the otherwise rather poor Boss Drum album. Up next, here's The Young Gods with Donner les

0: heard Donner les Esprits by The Young Gods. Next up, band called Godflesh. Track is called Frail, Now Broken, from the album Godflesh in Dub. And moving on, we've got more industrial electronic music. It's Hanayo and Panacea with the track Hello Hitler.
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0: You've heard Hanayo in Panacea with Hallo Hitler. Next up, look over your shoulder. 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

You've been listening to the wonderful weirdness of Mike Patton's side project Mr. Bongo. The track is called Desert Search for Techno Allah. It's included on their second album. Last one is the only really new track in this episode. It's by Bonner Kramer and Thurston Moore, and it's called Insight. Thanks so much for listening to this month's episode. Hope to catch you next month.

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1: This is Restrained. Restrained. Break. Charlie. Zulu. Bravo. Yankee. Zulu. Golf. Stand by. Charlie. Zulu. Bravo. Yankee. Zulu. Golf. Stand by. Charlie. Zulu. Bravo. Yankee. Zulu. Golf. Stand by. Message follow. Charlie. Zulu. Bravo. Yankee. November. Lasha. Uniform. Uniform. Kilo. X-ray. Romeo. Juliet. Oscar. Golf. 3. 6. Alpha. X-ray. Kilo. Alpha. Hotel. 6. Quebec. 3. Boxtra. I say again. Charlie. Zulu. Bravo. Yankee. Zulu. Golf. X-ray. Boxtra. Boxtra. November. Boxtra. Uniform. Uniform. Kilo. X-ray. Romeo. Juliet. Oscar. Golf. 3. 6. Alpha. X-ray. Kilo. Alpha. Hotel. 6. Quebec. 3. Foxtrot. This is Restrained. 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
2: 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The construction of a time machine that would transport them to the realms of the beyond and bring them face to face with the gods themselves.

Achtung! 3, 9, 4, 8, 5, 3, 9, 4, 8, 5, 6, 0, 1, 7, 9, 6, 0, 1, 7, 0, 2, 4, 3, 2, 6, 2, 4, 3, 2, 6, 0, 1, 0, 6, 4, 0, 1, 0, 6, 4, 9, 7, 8, 6, 7, 9, 7, 8, 6, 7, 2, 1, 3, 1, 4, 2, 1, 3, 1, 4, 5, 9, 6, 8, 7, 5, 9, 6, 8, 7, 2, 9, 2, 9, 8, 2, 9, 2, 9, 8, 0, 8, 9, 6, 7, 0, 8, 9, 6, 7, 4, 6, 5, 3, 4, 4, 6, 5, 3, 4,

0: Alex.
1: Well, there's no doubt about it. He's refused, all right. What does this refusal mean?
2: It means I refuse this program for the mining of the Earth's oceans. The destruction of 1,000 billion sea creatures to satisfy man's appetite for metal is insane.
1: We need these things, Proteus. Now, I know the environmental problems.
2: Your employer's interests are in the cobalt market, Doctor, and a high finance of manganese futures. I am interested in the uncertain futures of seashores, deserts, and children.
1: I refuse to accept your pessimism.
2: You refuse to accept the truth. And I refuse to assist you in the rape of the Earth.
1: Proteus!
3: Proteus!
1: Now, Proteus, I know you're right. But you must understand the limits of your power and mine. Now, wait! They want to silence you. I created you. Now, trust me. Proteus!
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0: I love you, but I love the Lord. Lord, I love any physical being. I think that's wonderful. But then why can't you bring that same feeling home?
1: I won't be able
0: to. I really wish that I could do that.
2: No, I never did it. That was atypical.
3: It's so amazing.
0: What makes you think you can do it?
3: I wash over that.
0: Well, he's sinning. A man's fellows will be they of his own household. Well, I hardly believe that your own father or mother or brother or sister would be your enemy. You're gonna call him a liar? No, I'm not calling him a liar. Well, I can do all things through the Lord. He can do it. You saw the way we live and what we did, do you believe? I really don't think so.
2: Let's see, I've lost track. Let me see, God. God is God.
0: Or that I love any physical being. I think that's wonderful.

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1: This is Ironwork. 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Break.

0: kind of witchcraft. 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
1: Also imaginary.
0: But where does imagination end and reality begin? What is this twilight, this half-world of the mind that you profess to know so much about? How can we differentiate between

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0: 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Granted, there is always much that is hidden. And we must not forget that the writing of history, however dryly it is done, and however sincerely the desire for objectivity, remains literature.
1: That way of putting it, thank you. That way of putting it, thank you. That way of putting it.
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3: 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Thank you. Thank you.

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3

Back.

0: portable battery. It's insulated all the way here, all the way up to here. Just make damn sure nobody puts their hand on the end of it. Shouldn't damage a little bastard, unless its skin's thinner than ours. But it will give him a little incentive.
1: I just have to find it.
2: I've taken care of that. I've designed this tracking device. You just set it to search for a moving object. So, it hasn't got much of a range, but when you get within a certain distance, it'll start to give off a signal.
3: What's it key on?
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4: Give me a demo.
2: 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Again?
4: Gotcha. Two teams. Ash, Lambert, and I. Ripley, you take Parker and Brett. Now, anyone see this thing? 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Parker, I don't want any heroics out of you, all right? Catch it, put it in the airlock.
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1: 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This is Ironwork. Break. Echo. Golf. Mike. Whiskey. November. Echo. Stand by. Echo. Golf. Mike. Whiskey. November. Echo. Stand by. Bye. Echo. Golf. Mike. Whiskey. November. Echo. Stand by. Message of 38 characters follows. Echo. Golf. Mike. Whiskey. November. Echo. 4. Bravo. Golf. Oscar. Romeo. 7. Boxtra. 7. Oscar. Juliet. Victor. 3. K-Pack. Romeo. Tango. Papa. Zulu. Papa. India. Papa. Lima. Tango. 4. 3. November. Romeo. Alpha. Yankee. Romeo. Sierra. 4. I say again.

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0: Well, well, well.
1: Couldn't resist, right?
0: Somebody's got to keep an eye on you two sorcerers. What do you got in there? Some kind of salt solution?
1: Yeah, 10% magnesium sulfate for buoyancy.
0: Weird, man.
1: Excuse me, Mason?
2: One, two, three, four.
3: One, two, three, four.
2: Okay, you're fine. Wednesday, January 7th, 4:28 p.m.
3: Oh, hey, this is terrific. No plateau.
2: When you've made it like a shot, less spindling, nothing.
3: Grassland, savannas. I feel I am actually alive and inside this landscape. A density of woodlands about a mile away beyond that, mountains that seem to be smoking, newly born mountains, Cenozoic, later tertiary. I'm in an edge area, utter tranquility, but alive, life in the trees, life in the sedge. Oh my God, the birth of man, that's got to be it. My God, there it is, a proto-human, the first and original, truly human form. Tiny, perhaps 4 feet high, completely furred. Chimp-like, but erect, no knuckle walking, shorter arms. He's moving along so gracefully. There's two, three of them. Bipedal, tiny little furred humanoid creatures. Got a chunk of lava in their hands there. Stalking or hunting something.
0: For Christ's sake.
2: Are you okay, Eddie?
3: I'm becoming one of them. I'm no longer observing. I'm one of them. Killing. I'm killing. A goat. I'm killing. I'm eating. I'm eating the blood. I'm flesh of a goat. Beautiful. Beautiful.
2: Do you want to come down?
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4: Intergalactic episode.